it made. He had two axles pulling, twin screws a singing a song. It's 4 hours early with a 40-ton load, now nothing could go wrong.

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0: Alcoholic lemonade. 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Have you seen my car?
1: Which type was it?
0: I think it's a Citroën.
1: And the colour?
0: I know it's the red one, but it's hard to tell when you've had more than one.
1: Come on, landlord.
2: Hey, hey, hey!
0: Decided to change everything because I'm sick. I've decided to change everything and become a hopeless alcoholic. If you can't understand me, I don't mind. It's not my fault if you're a couple of drinks behind.

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I like that sound. Sounds real good.

cool, huh? Manchester Orchestra, I Can Barely Breathe. Send that out to Mackie, I think, in Tokyo. And it's somebody's birthday, Patsy. 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You are now 39. Patsy to her wife, Laura. Happy 39th. Let's go ahead and do the news. Chuck-a-da-ta. A Kentucky middle school gets a big F in the prime lesson of AI. Check the work. WDRB-TV reports the Louisville School's annual student agenda book is rife with errors, calling the home state Vanecki among several botched map names, offering gibberish for elements on the periodic table plus unreadable phases of the moon, while administrators

didn'ts and sing the little dids. 'Cause I'm a God-fearing man, if that's what you're asking.

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0: I don't really know where we're gonna go next. 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
1: All right. 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

0: die Ecken, aber die Zufahrt verhindern können wir einmal bedenken.
1: La musique qui vous fait vibrer.

0: 20,000.
1: That's right, you know.
0: Goodbye.
1: Yeah.
0: 20,000. That's right, you know. Goodbye.
1: Good.
0: 20,000. You know, thousand. That's right. Goodbye.
1: Yeah. Good.
0: 20,000. Goodbye.

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I was always the kook, she said. I mean, I really was from the time I was very, very little. I was clearly troubled. In second grade, I lived in the nurse's office because school was too stressful, and I was so withdrawn and

Then she begins telling me about her mother. Her depression was so intense, she says. It weighed on the house. I think she came into this world depressed and went downhill from there. She was very withdrawn. She cried a lot. She would go into rages and break things. She would punish me and my sister all the time in very irrational ways. We were always getting blindsided for one thing or another. So we learned to live carefully and ready for the next assault, which came pretty regularly. My mother hated her body. She couldn't do anything physical at all. My sister and I crept into the kitchen once and we saw her trying to re-wallpaper the area over the stove, wrestling with this wallpaper. And we started laughing. And she just went mad with rage. She started screaming and she chased us and smacked us. She lived on sugar. She loved See's candy. She would go into her room at night and read and eat a pound of chocolate. And we would find all the wrappers and boxes in her bed. She also had this nervous habit of digging holes in herself. She'd sit and scratch herself until she got these sores and they'd get red and swell and they wouldn't heal for months. She also smoked 3 packs a day. There were ashtrays with mounds of cigarette butts in the house. And the ceilings were all brown, and the lampshades and drapes were all yellow. My father had left when I was very young. And she married again when I was in the 5th grade. She married this guy who repaired the rides at Knott's Berry Farm. He had this little sports car, this MG, and he played golf. And I remember one night she threw my sister and me in the car. And we went and parked outside this motel by Disneyland. Some shabby 50s motel. One of those long, low ones with weird lights on palm trees outside. And we parked there for an hour. And she sat there and watched from the front seat. I didn't know what was going on then. But I know now that he was in there with another woman. 2 days later, I woke up and I heard her crying in her room because the guy had just left her. The marriage was annulled, and all that was left was his golf clubs in the closet. And that was the last time she got involved with a man. And after that, she started losing control. She got more and more lonely and depressed, and she started taking a lot of Valium. And in 1986, we went to her house for Christmas. And when I got there, my mother had locked us out and she'd gone into the bathroom and slit her wrists. We got a neighbor to knock the door down and he and my sister took her to the hospital to have her wrists bandaged. And I had to stay and guard the house against looters. And then she comes home with her wrists bandaged. We were supposed to just open presents like nothing ever happened. And we did. She gave me these garnet earrings, which I immediately gave to someone else. They were beautiful, but I was so furious with her. When I was a child, I would go into the closet and stay there for hours. I couldn't eat. I couldn't sleep. So I would creep out into the living room and play records all night long.